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0: Okay, this is too much. 39 degrees, it's in. Come on.
1: Come on.
0: Morning mix. Well, there was an anniversary of the latest snowfall for southern Maine yesterday. 5 inches fell on May 11th, so
1: wow,
0: could be worse.
1: Could be worse.
0: Close to 60 today with increasing clouds as we go through the afternoon. Increasing clouds tonight, 38. And a 60, partly sunny start, then showers for Wednesday. Thursday, Friday, rain. All right. What's going on? You had a long weekend?
1: Did.
0: Yeah, good.
1: Yeah. How about you? How'd you have,
0: fine.
1: You have a good weekend?
0: Hello. It's all right. You know, it was rushed. It was busy. But
1: you do anything for Mother's Day?
0: Visited my ex-in-laws.
1: Oh, that's fun.
0: My former mother-in-law. Oh, yeah, why not?
1: I mean,
0: my mom's not around. She's
1: right
0: in Florida for another week or so. I understand. I did talk with her. It's the anniversary and Mother's Day weekend for them.
1: How cold it is? Because they may want to stay in Florida a little bit longer.
0: I think they've been tracking. Yep.
1: Yeah. Although it's really, really hot there.
0: It truly
1: it's uncomfortable
0: is. Yeah.
1: In Florida right now.
0: But I could deal. I could take a few days of that.
1: Yeah.
0: A little escape.
1: That's what I said, too. Uh-huh. Uncomfortable for who?
0: Mm-hmm. All right. So we got over $2,000. Did you get an email? Do we know what the... Because you weren't here yesterday.
1: No. Well, tell me what.
0: And Mike and I aren't responsible adults, so... it's over $2,000 for the $1,000 no minute. 7:30. All right, we'll figure it out here. Give you some cash. Morning mix. Good morning.
1: Morning.

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8: I'm CBS 13 meteorologist Emily Santum. We'll wake up Tuesday with lots of sunshine, and then we'll turn partly sunny in the afternoon. High temperatures for the day running into the middle 50s to near 60 degrees. Then a few clouds will filter in towards the afternoon, and we'll turn partly sunny. Tonight will turn mostly clear as lows drop down to the 30s with a light westerly wind. More clouds move in on Wednesday ahead of some light rain showers by the afternoon.
9: All right, just 39 here in the morning mix. Jane Desiree did the math. Desiree says $2,100 is what $2,100 is what we're giving away.
10: That's what it is.
9: If you get all 10 questions in 60 seconds. Wow. All right, let's do that. 7:30. 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Get MGK. Told to give those away. And is it 90s week?
10: Not yet.
9: All right. Morning mix.

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6: Vice President J.D. Vance will be in Bangor on Thursday. Maine Republican Party announcing Vance will speak at the Bangor International Airport around 12:30. National Republican Party spokesperson tells us Vance will use his visit in part to claim Democrats have, quote, mismanaged the state, using their majorities to raise taxes and turn a blind eye to waste, fraud, and abuse. He says Republicans are focused on New England elections and that they're very aware Maine has had Democrats controlling the Blaine House and state legislature for the past 8 years. Maine is facing charges after police say two groups of young people were shooting at each other in Lewiston Sunday afternoon. It's the second shooting involving teenagers within the last week in Lewiston. While nobody was hit, there are bullet holes in several cars and buildings, and officers found numerous shell casings at the scene. Police have charged 21-year-old Jaden Shaw with reckless conduct with a dangerous weapon, among other charges. Police in Eddington are looking for your help to catch those responsible for a spree of weekend car burglaries. Ring camera video from one of the targeted homes appears to show two individuals moving from vehicle to vehicle. Police say several parked cars were broken into along Route 9 between midnight and 3 o'clock Sunday morning. As neighbors compared notes, more victims began coming forward. Investigators are asking residents and businesses to review their security camera footage for any suspicious activity. Now it's time for the forecast of meteorologist Emily Santa.
7: High temperatures on Tuesday will run into the middle 50s to near 60 degrees. We'll also start off with sunny conditions in the morning. Then a few clouds will filter in towards the afternoon and will turn partly sunny. Tonight will turn mostly clear as lows drop down to the 30s with a light westerly wind. More clouds move in on Wednesday ahead of some late rain showers by the afternoon.
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8: Hey, thank you, Jeff. Jane Desiree here for Tuesday. Let's see what's going on this morning. Some hip news here. Oh, most Americans say they are cooler now than they were in high school. They say they're either very cool or somewhat cool.
9: Do you think versus... you are?
8: Yeah. I think I'm about to. I feel exactly the friggin' same.
9: No, childish. I think I'm cooler.
8: Oh, yeah, I'm sure you are. Not wearing flannel.
9: What? I love flannel.
8: Well, I'm not saying, but
9: I would if I had any. My sons took it all and
8: Let's see. Adults under 45 want to cling to being cool while a lot of people don't care about being cool.
9: But I think that's what makes you cooler.
8: Yeah.
9: Not caring makes you cooler.
8: Yeah, exactly. I don't give a crap. I'm a nerd.
9: And I love it.
8: I'm immature, neurodivergent, and I don't care.
9: Embrace it, Hanson.
8: I'm no longer clinging. I'm ADHD.
9: Oh,
8: I'm,
9: really?
8: I'm now neurodivergent.
9: Okay. Well, that's great news. Did Bob tell you this?
8: No.
9: Dr. Bob?
8: Self-diagnosed.
9: Oh, that's right.
8: But it's not important to me what you think. Too cool to care.
9: Right. And that makes you cooler.
8: 622-1079. Are you cooler today than you were in high school? And those who were really cool in high school, were you able to maintain? Morning Mix.
10: They say the holy water's watered down, and this town's lost its faith. Our colors will fade,

0: I'm CBS 13 meteorologist Emily Santum. We'll wake up Tuesday with lots of sunshine, and then we'll turn partly sunny in the afternoon. High temperatures for the day running into the middle 50s to near 60 degrees. Then a few clouds will filter in towards the afternoon, and we'll turn partly sunny. Tonight will turn mostly clear as lows drop down to the 30s with a light westerly wind. More clouds move in on Wednesday ahead of some light rain showers by the afternoon.
1: All right, who's cool here? As we said, a lot of Americans saying they are cooler now than they were in high school. What percentage of high school classmates would you say were cool? It's got to be a fairly small percentage. 30%?
2: I think they were cool in different ways. Like, I think you could have multiple cool kids, but they were different. Like the
1: so that makes them cool. So, I mean, it doesn't matter.
2: But they didn't hang out with each other. You know what I mean? Like, they were cool in one way, and these were cool in another way.
1: Well, now you got to ask the question, who determines coolness?
2: True.
1: So, they didn't go that deep into this study. They just asked if you thought you were cool in high school. More Americans said no.
2: Definitely not.
1: But cool today. So, I'm curious if only 30% of people would be perceived in general across the board as cool. We must have a very cool society here. But I wouldn't look across and say 70% of people around me are cool. Impossible.
2: Yeah, I would agree with you.
1: So the math, it's not math in here. I mean, if all these people say they're cool now out of high school, and I look around, I'm like, again, my standard might be different.
2: But are they saying that they're cool or that they are cooler than they were in high school? Because you could be cooler, but still not be cool, right? Closer to cool.
1: I'm 10% cooler, and I was a loser. I don't know.
2: Yeah, I think you're just closer to
1: now,
2: cool.
1: Now, 56% of people say they're cool now. It just doesn't work. Going to Hannaford, line up 10 people. And the way they behave, not returning their carts, cutting in front of you in line, pretending they're the only one in the joint. None of that stuff's cool.
2: Well, I guess, like you said, who determines what's cool? Yeah. Maybe if people just think they're cool.
1: On the road, not cool to pull out, cut you off, and then 100 feet later, take a right.
2: Pass me to slow down.
1: Yeah, that uncool all over the place. So you're overrating yourself. I guess that's the whole point here.
2: Okay.
1: Did I say earlier that I thought I was cool?
2: Yeah.
1: If I did, I'm mistaken.
2: I'm still saying I am.
1: You are?
2: Yeah.
1: I think you are too. All right. Looking for your comments. Are you cool or cooler at least?
2: I'm cooler.
1: Than you were in high school.
2: Yeah.
1: All right. 62-1079. And let us know how your Mother's Day weekend was. If you didn't get rewarded the way you thought you should, you didn't get the gifts you thought you deserved. We want to take care of you today.
2: Aw.
1: Concert tickets, cash, got the $2,100 to give you with the $1,000 minutes.
2: Crazy.
1: Yeah.
2: We're going to have to rename it pretty soon.
1: Yeah. The $2,000, the $2,100 minutes is what we're doing today. I like the round number.
2: Yeah, it is nice.
1: Easier to sell. And today is National Limerick Day. I know you're a fan of limericks. Going to post some?
2: Yeah, we should.
1: 622-1079, the text line of the morning mix. If you have a favorite limerick you'd like to share.
2: One safe for air.
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1: Yeah, well, I wrote a limerick. I didn't know if you wanted to hear it.
0: Okay, we do.
2: Love to.
1: There once was a lady from Crida. She lived all day on hard cider. And then in the night, it hit her with fright, and then she had nothing inside her.
0: Oh. That's an original, huh? What's your name?
1: My name is Patty.
0: Patty, where do

0: You live?
1: Pittston.
0: Perfect. Well, nice. You're a true Maina. Thanks so
2: Thank
0: much for
2: you.
0: That limerick.
2: That was fabulous.
1: Have a great day,
2: you
1: folks.
2: You too.
0: You That's... can share with us, 622-1079. Morning. You

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9: I'm CBS 13's Jeff Peterson. In the news this morning, ongoing legal challenge of transgender students competing in girls' sports continues. Officials will delegate over a citizens' initiative petition titled An Act to Designate School Sports Participation in Facilities by Sex. That proposal has already been deemed valid by the Secretary of State's office. Now it's being challenged by Maine's Superior Court. One traffic stop in Bangor over the weekend ended up leading to two separate OUI arrests. Just before 1 a.m. on Sunday, officers pulled over a car for speeding on Main Street. 41-year-old Edward Garneau of Bangor was arrested for OUI. Officers also say one of his passengers, 30-year-old Jessica Boone of Stetson, argued with officers before leaving the scene. According to police, she later drove a different vehicle to the police department looking for Garneau. Officers say they observed signs of intoxication, and she was put through field sobriety tests as well, then arrested. An update on a cold case in Maine, the suspect that a 39-year-old murder case entered a not guilty plea in court. 63-year-old Stephen Bouchard of Windsor was 24 years old when his girlfriend was found dead at the Westbrook apartment they shared. Bouchard now stands accused of killing her. He appeared in court on Monday. Now it's time for the forecast with meteorologist Emily Santa.
10: High temperatures on Tuesday will run into the middle 50s to near 60 degrees. We'll also start off with sunny conditions in the morning. Then a few clouds will filter in towards the afternoon and will turn partly sunny. Tonight will turn mostly clear as lows drop down to the 30s with a light westerly wind. More clouds move in on Wednesday ahead of some light rain showers by the afternoon.
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11: So sorry, how was your head?
12: Can you see the bruise or the bump? I got a cut here. And, I hit myself in the head with a dolly.

0: Ah, yes. Morning Mix, Jay and Desiree. Need an ice pack? I know there's one in the freezer over there.
1: Yeah, I probably will use it.
0: Okay, good. Yeah, she got a little bruise in her noggin on her day off. Was it over the weekend?
1: It was over the weekend.
0: Mother's Day weekend. So it was still a success otherwise, right?
1: Oh, yeah, great.
0: You don't need a redo?
1: Well, you know, I should take a redo.
0: You might have to.
1: I think if somebody gives you the option of a redo, you should just take it.
0: I need to play you this clip of a woman on TikTok slicing into an onion. We have talked about my refrigerator. I was so embarrassed, but I talked about how I had all kinds of bad produce in there. Just gross, deteriorating, decomposing, those liquid cucumbers, those plastic wrapped cucumbers that had no
1: furry blueberries,
0: no form. The blueberries weren't too furry. They were just shriveled. They're just little pellets, furry strawberries. Yeah, I cleaned it out. My girlfriend, she's on another venture, so she hasn't been home. We haven't been ordering groceries, just forgot. So, pretty embarrassing. This woman had an onion for a while, and I'd like for you to take a look at the inside of this onion. Is that the nastiest freaking...
1: That's an onion?
0: That's the inside of an onion.
1: I think that just can happen.
0: And this is... Oh, apparently this was a fresh bag. Yeah, it can happen because you said with the potato.
1: Yeah, you can get a fresh bag of potatoes, and in the center there, you could have a wet one.
0: Yeah.
1: And it will smell. You'll smell it.
0: She just cut into this onion. Yeah. There's a reddish brown goo inside. It was just rotten to the core.
1: Rotten to the core, literally.
0: Bacterial soft rot. When the onion rots from the inside out, it melts.
1: Yeah.
0: It appears to melt from the inside.
1: Probably didn't smell until she opened it. Yeah. Yeah, you never know. That's
0: right.
1: Why you never cook... I'm trying to think when you would do that. Like with a potato, I guess I'll use that for an example. You never cook them without cutting them. Because sometimes in the center is something nasty and you just wouldn't know. And then you'd mash them and then you'd ruin a whole batch.
0: It looked like an alien life form, like a womb of some sort. Like that reddish stuff in there looks like another being.
1: It smells based on the way she's holding her nose. Her
0: sweatshirt over her face.
1: Throw it away.
0: She got a $10 credit.
1: Nice.
0: For suffering through that, $10. It was Walmart, by the way. Check your onions for bacterial soft rot. A public service of Jane Desiree.
1: This changes.
0: Never bite into an onion either. Morning Next.

0: you know. I've got to let you know. You're one of my kind.
1: Good morning, 107.9 The Mix. It may be time to bring back that slogan at the beginning of newscasts. It's 11 o'clock. Do you know where your children are? Because there's been a rash of break-ins on vehicles. I assume it's kids. I mean, it sounds like they're type of behavior. In Eddington along Route 9, a bunch of vehicles broken into. Fairfield, a bunch of vehicles.
2: That time of year again. There. Lock those doors.
1: Mm-hmm. I know we're in Maine, but...
2: No, it should be a habit as soon as you get out of your car to lock it.
1: Cops say, got to lock them and keep your eye on your kids. In many cases, it's teenagers. But we love them. Let's do our best to raise them as a community. Morning Mix.

0: Good morning.
1: Well, I know you always know where your kids are. It's not because you equip them with air tags and Life 360.
2: Yeah, just like I know where you are.
1: Well, that's just more disturbing every time you say it. Yeah, she knows where her kids are without even having to track them. Why? Involved parent.
2: Mm-hmm.
1: So, have you been victimized? Has your house or your vehicle been broken into? Let us know. 622-1079. Somebody added to the junk that I threw on the roadside to be picked up in front of the house. They could have chosen any home, but they chose to throw extra junk in my pile.
2: Did you have a big pile?
1: No. Oh. I had some metal and some golf clubs.
2: Golf clubs? I just saw somebody on Facebook looking for golf clubs. See, you got to put the sign out and say, free for the taking.
1: No, I have to. The scrappers are coming by. Some guy from Winslow that, I guess he's stopping at everyone's house to paw through the stuff. So
2: yes,
1: I'm sure
2: you put it out there. Well, maybe that's why. Rather than have him stop twice, they could just stop one time.
1: Suspicious by nature, and they got something to hide. If they throw boxes of junk in front of my house, there must be something illicit. There must be something
2: Open
1: in there.
2: Open it up.
1: No way I'm not touching that. Bed bugs or something.
2: How can you stand it?
1: No. I got to get ring cameras up front there. You got ring?
2: Yeah, for sure.
1: Yeah. Yeah, 622-1079. We're talking about the rash of, we assume, kids breaking into vehicles in various communities around central and eastern Maine. 622-1079. I'm just looking at some of the posts of the night. Which would tie in nicely. Have you ever been arrested?
2: Yeah, I was trying not to use any black backgrounds. Look at all the colors we have.
1: Oh,
2: right.
1: Yeah. See, this is lively. This
2: That's
1: is spring.
2: What I'm saying. That is what I'm talking about.
1: Yes, light and lively.
2: Mm-hmm.
1: Is that a brand?
2: No.
1: Is that a yogurt or something? Light and lively?
2: No, but well, it could be.
1: Well, your backgrounds are light and lively. But there's a black one. Let's see, psychiatrist, huh? I think the post of the night on the morning mix with Jay and Desiree will have to be about National Odometer Day. What's on your odometer right now? 622-1079.
2: That's the best one.
1: Yeah, those are the best one, but...
2: Okay, what's on your odometer right now?
1: Yeah, 622-1079. Then we can celebrate those vehicle brands. I have a friend driving my 4Runner, and I just got inside it over the weekend. It's like, it's up to 200. I think 56,000 miles.
2: That's awesome.
1: It's incredible. 622-1079. All right. Yeah. Celebrate your high odometer reading or your low.
2: Or coming up.
1: Yeah. Because you're a very careful, gentle driver.
2: Mm-hmm.
1: And I have a short commute. 622-1079. Call or text us for National Odometer Day. What's your odometer reading right now?
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5: I'm CBS 13 meteorologist Emily Sansom. We'll wake up Tuesday with lots of sunshine and then we'll turn partly sunny in the afternoon. High temperatures for the day running into the middle 50s to near 60 degrees. Then a few clouds will filter in towards the afternoon and we'll turn partly sunny. Tonight will turn mostly clear as lows drop down to the 30s with a light westerly wind. More clouds move in on Wednesday ahead of some light rain showers by the afternoon.
1: 262,400 miles. What else you got there for odometer readings in the Morning Mix?
2: I had 351,439.2 miles.
1: I didn't ask the make and model, did I?
2: It doesn't say.
1: Okay,
2: above it, 212 Jeep Grand Cherokee, 123,542, 123,542 miles.
1: So if you got high miles, we want to know what vehicle you're rocking. 622-1079. Desiree is watching the text line. She's a Toyota devotee, and we're seeing a lot of high mileage Toyotas, but Jeeps and other vehicles. 622-1079.

0: 622-1079. It's National Odometer Day. Going to you at 622-1079.
1: Good morning.
0: Hey.
1: What are you guys looking for? Mileage on a car?
2: Yeah, odometer reading.
0: You got high mileage?
1: 292,000 miles on a 2008 Honda CRV.
0: Ah, wow. Those things go Honda. And go too.
2: Mm-hmm.
0: How much? You had over 200,000 in yours,
2: mine,
0: right?
2: Mine, yeah. Mm-hmm.
0: Well, fantastic.
1: Yep. I'll hit 300,000 this year.
2: That's awesome.
0: You change the oil regularly. You take good care of her.
1: Every 4,000 miles.
0: Okay. Yep. Good man. Thanks a lot, buddy.
1: Have one.
0: I wasn't that disciplined with the 4Runner. Sometimes I have to admit, gone to 10,000. Well, maybe not quite 10,000, 8,000, 9,000, I think.
2: Probably.
0: It's synthetic. I think you're supposed to do that at, what, 7? Somebody help me out here. 622-1079. Looking for your mileage this morning and your make and model. Yes.
2: I got more. Do you want me to read them?
0: Yes.
2: 06 Dodge Ram, 292,973 miles. My 2010 Jeep Grand Cherokee has over 139,000 miles on it. My daughter is in a 2010 Toyota Corolla, and that has just over 200,000 miles on it. That thing isn't even broken in yet. And then my 2026 Mitsubishi Outlander Sport has just over 4,100 miles on it. Toyota Tacoma, 203,154. This one has 188,766.
0: Doing the odometer check in here on the morning mix.
2: That's what I got.
0: Okay. 188,766. And they've never been arrested. Thank you for throwing that in. All right.
2: 622-1079.
0: Side survey. Yes. We went with the post of the night, the odometer readings, because I haven't done that in a while. I want to celebrate the. How Mainers take care of their vehicles, long lifespans, maybe not the interior, but when it comes to servicing the engine, making sure the tires get rotated, you know, guys are pretty disciplined. You gotta save money. You know how much money I've thrown away on tires because I don't rotate? Right now, I'm rolling in the RAV4, front tires are spent. Back tires look brand new. Just ridiculous. Well, huh. It's a whoever was driving it before me, I've only had it for
2: a month. Him.
0: The person, she was a little heavy on the front wheel drive there. Spinning the tires, probably.
2: Hmm.
0: Burning it up.
2: She seems like the type.
0: Maybe she wasn't the responsible party.
2: The type.
0: Maybe somebody else was driving it. My brother has an 08 Toyota Corolla, 520,000 miles, over a 500,000 miles on the road today. That could be the winner this morning.
2: That is insane.
0: 622-1079, the morning mix.

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0: Now, what you need to know this morning with Jay and Desiree.
2: Vice President J.D. Vance will be in Bangor on Thursday. Maine Republican Party announcing Vance will speak at the Bangor International Airport around 12:30. National Republican Party spokesperson tells us Vance will use his visit in part to claim Democrats have, quote, mismanaged the state, using their majorities to raise taxes and turn a blind eye to waste, fraud, and abuse. He says Republicans focused on New England elections and that they're very aware Maine has had Democrats controlling the Blaine House and state legislature for the past 8 years. Maine is facing charges after police say two groups of young people were shooting at each other in Lewiston Sunday afternoon. It's the second shooting involving teenagers within the last week in Lewiston. While nobody was hit, there are bullet holes in several cars and buildings, and officers found numerous shell casings at the scene. Police have charged 21-year-old Jaden Shaw with reckless conduct with a dangerous weapon, among other charges. Police in Eddington are looking for your help to catch those responsible for a spree of weekend car burglaries. Ring camera video from one of the targeted homes appears to show two individuals moving from vehicle to vehicle. Police say several parked cars were broken into along Route 9 between midnight and 3 o'clock Sunday morning. As neighbors compared notes, more victims began coming forward. Investigators are asking residents and businesses to review their security camera footage for any suspicious activity. Now it's time for the forecast with meteorologist Emily Sanum.
3: High temperatures on Tuesday will run into the middle 50s to near 60 degrees. We'll also start off with sunny conditions in the morning, then a few clouds will filter in towards the afternoon and will turn partly sunny. Tonight will turn mostly clear as lows drop down to the 30s with a light westerly wind. More clouds move in on Wednesday ahead of some late rain showers by the afternoon.
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4: We're going to check more texts here before we go to a quick break. And we're asking you on National Odometer Day, what's on your odometer right now? I don't think anyone's going to beat this 520,000 miles.
5: No way.
4: What you got there?
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4: Wow. 280 on an Escalade.
5: That's crazy. 2002 Subaru Outback, 611.
4: What?
5: Come on.
4: 611,000?
5: That's what it says.
4: 2002 Outback Subaru.
5: Oh, my God.
4: Is it on the road? All right, ask this. Yeah,
5: we got to know. 2014 Jeep Cherokee Trailhawk, 210,834. Side note, Jay, always put your best tires on the front.
4: Right. Yes, thank you. Those tires on the rear look really good. There's plenty of tread on them.
5: Put them on the front.
4: I'm going to put them on the front, and I guess I hate mixing new and used tires, but they look so good in the back.
5: Looks good from the back.
4: So, should I try used tires?
5: There's lots of places that sell them.
4: I know. You bought them. Should I get a pair of used? I'm going to end up changing all four anyway, probably.
5: You should probably bring an expert to make sure they're okay. Because if you remember correctly, I bought them. I brought them to have them put on. And they wouldn't pass the inspection.
4: Oh, geez. Right.
5: Remember?
4: And I remember there was some drama with that.
5: The guy drove all the way from where I bought them, which was about an hour away, to come back and get them, to bring new ones. He was so upset. He wanted to challenge the garage that had not passed them.
4: That's what they do. Stick a quarter in there?
5: Something. some coin. Yes. Right. And they were like, we're not passing it. This is not, they're not going to make
4: it. If they were that close, though, he probably shouldn't have been selling them, right?
5: And That's it.
4: They weren't cheap either, as I remember.
5: No. Paul went and got them for me, remember?
4: I remember this, and that's coming back to me.
5: Yeah.
4: 622.
5: Just a little refresh.
4: 1079. I need to know about this.
5: So I would bring an expert.
4: Subaru Outback, 611,000 miles, 2002. Need to know more. We're getting now used tire places. Tires that are inspectable. They will sell you tires that will always pass inspection. Guaranteed.
5: Well, they should, right? That's the whole, you know.
4: Yeah.
5: They did. They came with something else. Remember, they drove from the, instead of having to go back and bring the tires back, they came to the garage to do the transfer.
4: Get more grief. I deserve it. If you rotate them, you'll get the warranty every single time I change my tires. I have rotated them, so 60,000 miles. Wow. They only go 30 if you treat them the way you do, Hanson.
5: Yeah, see, only
4: you'll
5: half
4: save
5: life.
4: A ton of money. I don't buy 60,000 miles anyway because I know I abuse them, so. My relatively cheap ones, 30,000, 40,000 miles. We've got, just sold to the scrapyard due to rust. Which one is the, oh, that's the 611,000.
5: Wow. Due to rust.
4: Subaru. Yeah, it was still running. On,
5: but the rust got you. It's
4: too much to invest to have it pass inspection.
5: What was it, 24 years old? How old was the car?
4: 02. Yeah.
5: Wow.
4: All
5: good
4: right.
5: For you for keeping it that long. I love that.
4: More suggestions on used tires. More suggestions for me on how to maintain my vehicle properly. I still get high miles. I still get, there's over 200,000 on the RAV4, 260 or 56,000 on the 4Runner. Got a Jeep that just rolled over 100. Got the Ram.
5: What's
4: 2019. That's like 101. That just recently rolled over. Yeah. I got nothing under 100,000 miles now. It used to be, back when I first started driving anyway, that way you're just ready to go into the ground. You never tried to trade in a vehicle that had more than 100,000 miles.
5: More.
4: Forget it. It's got no value.
5: What about the Impala?
4: That's 150.
5: It's got to be more now.
4: It was a little over 150 when I got in it with Bob.
5: Oh, okay.
4: Yeah, so
5: around a lot.
4: He put 30,000, 40,000 recently. All right, National Odometer Day, and you guys are saying you need to ask if these high-mileage cars have had a motor or transmission replacement. Aaron says that that's an important question.
5: Yes, it would be.
4: All right. So you can really flex if you hadn't replaced the motor, had the transmission replaced. 62-1079 in the morning mix. And coming back.
5: The guy with 600,000 miles on his car. I need to know where he gets his stickers.
4: A 2002 Subaru. You can squeeze 24 years out of it. Well, maybe he treated the undercarriage. Maybe he washed it frequently. Things that I don't do. There's a little rust on that 4Runner, and that could be the bane of its future.
5: That is a rough one.
4: Yeah. They put it up on the lift.
5: Mm-hmm.
4: There's an oil pan or a belly pan, I guess they call it.
5: Rusty?
4: That came off.
5: Oh, yeah.
4: Yeah. Because it was rusted.
5: Body work
4: through.
5: Ain't cheap.
4: No. I think it needs a...
5: And there's a wait list.
4: Yeah?
5: I mean...
4: Or who's doing body work? 622-1079, because... The inspection, I think it's due in July. Yes, July 31st on the 4Runner. What?
5: You should see who's got time, who can give you a quote. I'm curious.
4: 622.
5: Is it going to be worth it? That's what you have to look at. Like this guy, right, with his Outback.
4: Right.
5: Right. Probably wasn't worth doing anything to it, right?
4: Just because it had a good motor. So he sold it to the scrap yard. You think the 4Runner should go to the scrap yard? 256,000 miles on it. 622-1079. Yeah, it has some rust underneath. We need to find a body shop. She says that there's a wait list.
5: Yeah.
4: Is that true for all?
5: I mean, let me know.
4: 622-1079 is the text line of the Morning Mix.
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2: Thanks, Courtney. Courtney said, you lost the belly pan because you lost your oil pan. 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I knew it was a belly pan.
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3: Mm-hmm.
2: Thank you, Trevor. 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
3: Four locations.
2: KMD in Waterville and on the Oakland-Waterville line. You should remember the Ford dealership since we're just talking about the Mustang. And the not-so-impossible question. If you get your tickets to upcoming shows, what the hell are you doing over there?
3: Waiting for you to write the question so I can write it down.
2: Look totally unengaged. Your head okay? She hit her head over the weekend. I'm just worried. Because
3: no, but I write down the question so that when people want it repeated, I have it written down the right way.
2: We're talking about the concert tickets we're giving away. I need your help with this.
3: Okay, what do you want to give away? I'll go down to the prize box and write that down.
2: We have to give the options here.
3: Okay, so ZZ Top.
2: Right.
3: Billy Idol.
2: Uh-huh.
3: Mump down to the prize box and write that down.
2: Give the options here.
3: Okay, so ZZ Top.
2: Right.
3: Billy Idol.
2: Uh-huh.
3: Mumford & Sons.

0: I think you need to help me and be engaged with me.
1: I am.
0: You're gone yesterday. Now I'm really in a desperate way here.
1: I see that. You always have to punish me when I take a break from you.
0: There's no punishment. I just needed your help with the tickets, and you left
1: me
0: hanging there. See, yesterday when Mike Violet was here, he may piss people off, but at least doesn't leave me hanging.
1: Just piss you off.
0: He may make people angry talking about the unhoused, but at least he was right there. All right.
1: Well, which way do you want it? Which way is better?
0: Come on. Can I get something in the middle, please? Yeah. All right. 622-1079. For this question, 14% of people say they won't do this unless you pay them, and it is involving their appearance. 622-1079. 14% of people
1: cut their hair.
0: You have to pay me. 622-1079. Tell us what you think. 14% of people say you would have to pay me to get me to do what? And involving their appearance. 622-1079. You heard the tickets. Now give us a call here and be a winner on the Not So Impossible question on the Morning Mix.

0: 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Talk to you, 622-1079. Love to hear what you have to say on this. Beautiful,
1: it is
0: but
1: gorgeous.
0: Crisp morning. It is gorgeous.
1: I do have double layer on.
0: It is a double layer morning, I think. And a double coffee morning as well. 622-1079, tell us what you think. 14% of people say you'd have to pay them to do this. It involves their appearance. 622-1079.
2: Is it drive them around to appointments and such?
1: Wow, be their chauffeur.
0: Yeah, be their personal Uber driver. That's excellent.
1: That's good, especially nowadays.
0: Yeah.
1: With the price of gas, right?
0: Oh, yeah. Even your best friend should have to
1: I heard it's
0: pay
1: $12
0: a
1: gallon in Ireland. I heard that this morning.
0: That's a liter, right? Not it. Thanks so much. Don't they?
1: The guy was converting. He was an American that was converting.
0: Ed, good morning.
3: Is it wear a tie, wear a suit, something like that?
1: Oh,
0: you'd have to pay me to get into a monkey suit. That's what the old men call it.
1: You better check what the dress code is first.
0: Uh-huh. Great answer. Not it, though. Thanks so much.
3: Thank you.
0: All right, bye-bye. Mix, good morning.
4: Go bald.
0: Go bald. I love
1: some
0: it.
1: Sort of hair trim, cut, dye,
0: shave
1: color.
0: My head.
1: Yeah, do something to your hair.
0: Not it, though. Thanks very much. Well, yeah, I've only offered to shave it all off for charity. What I have left. Mix, good morning.
5: Good morning.
1: What's your guess?
5: How about shave the beard?
1: Yeah, facial shave, I just wrote. Yeah, that's good.
0: Does involve their appearance.
1: A lot of men.
0: Very
1: give it
0: good.
1: Up.
0: Not it. Thanks so much. Mix, good morning.
6: Good morning.
0: Hey, what you got for us?
6: Is the answer wear a wig?
0: A wig? Boy, the last few calls on hair. It is not a wig. Thanks very much. Try it again. She's like, you don't have to pay me. She has a whole collection of them.
1: They're hot, though, so I get that.
0: Yeah. And let's try over here, Desiree.
1: Don't start with me.
0: I just asked for a little attention since you abandoned me.
1: I didn't abandon you. I had requested the time off months ago.
0: Hello.
7: Hi, do you have the answer?
0: No, what are you thinking?
7: How about helping the parents like rearrange or clean the house?
1: Ooh.
0: I'm sorry. Mom, Dad, gonna cost you.
1: Yeah.
0: I could never
1: moving
0: say that
1: around.
0: As tempted moving. As I might be. It's great. Not it, though. Thanks so much. 622-1079. We'll check some texts here, except for that one. Pat yourself on the back.
1: Oh, I hear
0: I was going to take an extra
1: you
0: day off.
1: You think I don't hear about the show when I'm not here? You think that
0: it was a glorious, it was a beautiful,
1: yeah,
0: it was a
1: wonderful day.
0: Fantastic show with Mike Violet yesterday.
1: Yeah.
0: And she replies to this, I know, it was a real S-fest. I was going to take another day, but I figured I better get back to save the show.
1: I can't take a real vacation, not and leave those two here. God.
0: Jabronis. 622-1079. We'll get back to the not-so-impossible question here. With your guesses, 14% of people say, you have to pay me to do this.

0: 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Gonna quick break here. Back in 2 minutes. I want to know from you at 622-1079. You'd have to pay people in the survey. 14% of them say you have to pay me to do this. It involves their appearance. 622-1079 and win the concert tickets.
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8: I'm CBS 13's Jeff Peterson in the news this morning. Ongoing legal challenge of transgender students competing in girls' sports continues. Officials will delegate over a citizens' initiative petition titled An Act to Designate School Sports Participation in Facilities by Sex. That proposal has already been deemed valid by the Secretary of State's office. Now it's being challenged by Maine's Superior Court. One traffic stop in Bangor over the weekend ended up leading to two separate OUI arrests. Just before 1 a.m. on Sunday, officers pulled over a car for speeding on Main Street. 41-year-old Edward Garneau of Bangor was arrested for OUI. Officers also say one of his passengers, 30-year-old Jessica Boone of Stetson, argued with officers before leaving the scene. According to police, she later drove a different vehicle to the police department looking for Garneau. Officers say they observed signs of intoxication, and she was put through field sobriety tests as well, then arrested. An update on a cold case in Maine, the suspect that a 39-year-old murder case entered a not guilty plea in court. 63-year-old Stephen Bouchard of Windsor was 24 years old when his girlfriend was found dead at the Westbrook apartment they shared. Bouchard now stands accused of killing her. He appeared in court on Monday. Now it's time for the forecast of meteorologist Emily Sanum.
9: High temperatures on Tuesday will run into the middle 50s to near 60 degrees. We'll also start off with sunny conditions in the morning. Then a few clouds will filter in towards the afternoon and will turn partly sunny. Tonight will turn mostly clear as lows drop down to the 30s with a light westerly wind. More clouds move in on Wednesday ahead of some late rain showers by the afternoon.
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0: All right, we get back to the not-so-impossible question. 14% of people say, you'd have to pay me to do this. It involves their appearance.

0: Morning Mix. Let's check the text earlier. And maybe we got a correct answer. Maybe we got some clue for you here. 705 Morning Mix, not so impossible question. The concert tickets, we'll run them down again for you. 14% of people say you'd have to pay me to do this. It involves their appearance in public. I know you got some texts before we gave that little hint. Let's hear the text, Desiree.
1: Shave their facial hair, whether it's beard or mustache, tattoo, get a piercing or take their piercing out. Babysit the kids, even if it's their own kids. Cook, drive, move, help them move. Go makeup free, put parents in nursing homes.
0: Oh.
1: Well, that's a wear pajamas in public, too.
0: Yeah. That's good to hear that a lot of folks would refuse to wear pajamas. You'd have to pay me to wear pajamas in public. Isn't this going better now?
1: I don't know. I have to go pee. I drank so much coffee.
0: Hello.
2: Good morning.
1: What's your guess?
2: Waxing something.
1: Oh, baby, that's good. Hanson won't do it.
0: Always talking
1: I'm
0: about
1: dying to do it.
0: Getting a Brazilian.
1: No, it doesn't even have to be there. I'll just do your chest. You don't have to get naked or anything, just your chest.
0: Speaking of that, I'm going to show Desiree the photo I had to send to my trainer because I had to send a before photo.
1: Okay, I don't know the context. It's just a before photo.
0: Oh, I just
1: photo.
0: Sent this. Yeah, I sent
1: Did
0: this.
1: Did you put, like, Speedos on to do it? I think you're supposed to.
0: I'm supposed to put on Speedos? I wasn't instructed to do that.
1: Well, I think they want you to be as, you know,
0: just waist up.
1: Yeah, but why is the camera so low?
0: That's what everyone said.
1: Why did you have that angle? Please, can we post it? That's a weird before.
0: Well, I put it on the windowsill. I was alone. I didn't have anybody there, and I was kind of embarrassed.
1: Why did you ask me? I would have helped you.
0: Embarrassed. I used the timer on my iPhone, so I had a backup.
1: You know, and that's the one you said to him?
0: I did one.
1: That's going to be great for their website.
0: One shot.
1: I can't. They're going to take the after at a much different angle.
0: Oh, God.
1: Can I see it again? I want to hold it in my hand.
0: No, please.
1: I want to get close to it.
0: No. I'm embarrassed by it.
1: I had to put my before on Facebook. So, no, I just think that the angle it's not a good angle. Because I can see you from this angle. Your belly does not look like that.
0: I know. It looks exaggerated there.
1: It does.
0: And I had no idea. No. It's like you said, it was coming from.
1: Did you send it or did you?
0: To Wes and Bodie, yes. I did. That's what they instructed me to do.
1: What were they?
0: Wes put his arm around me and said, "You got a lot of courage."
1: What did Bodie say? She's so sweet.
0: She's too sweet.
1: She is so sweet. She must have been really sweet.
0: Yes,
1: and supportive, and we're going to help you.
0: Very encouraging.
1: What does she call you? She calls you Jay.
0: Yeah, of course.
1: Okay.
0: She doesn't take any liberties. Very respectful.
1: That's sweet.
0: I don't have to be embarrassed with her, but
1: no, you shouldn't be embarrassed.
0: The angle is just bad, very photo.
1: very poorly placed camera there.
0: It's about as bad as I could do it. I need advice from women when it comes to this stuff going forward.
1: Well, just watch what women do when they take pictures.
0: I know. Head's tilted back a little bit.
1: There's all kinds of videos online that go, if you need to take a picture of this.
0: Oh, I've seen them.
1: You might
0: But
1: feel
0: I just
1: funny,
0: don't apply them.
1: Believe us, it'll look good. And it does.
0: But I had to do it in the raw, the most vulnerable, the most pitiful looking specimen. And I achieved it.
1: It's pretty. I mean, it doesn't look bad, but it's probably the worst angle you could do.
0: All right, back to the question next. Morning Mix.

0: All right, Morning Mix, 62-1079, not so impossible question. Switching over to you so we can get your answer on this. 14% of people say, you'd have to pay me to get me to do this. It's about their appearance.
1: Hello?
0: What's your guess?
1: Is it popping someone else's pimple?
0: Ooh. Yeah, I'm in a relationship where she wants to inspect my back.
1: I love it too.
0: You do?
2: A lot of people do.
0: Yeah, it is gross to a lot of people. I don't want to do it reciprocate, but right. I do out of obligation.
2: What about the ones that really hurt?
0: Oh, I love doing those.
1: But yeah, someone would definitely have to pay me to do their face.
0: Their face, yeah.
2: Oh, face.
0: Yeah.
2: Oh, no,
0: that's,
2: not face
0: that's
2: ones.
0: Too tough. I don't want to mess with anyone's face.
2: I just worry, yeah.
0: Yeah. Great answer. Not to do with pimples. Thank you very much.
2: Very good, though. Very good.
1: Thank you.
0: Take care. Bye-bye. On the text line?
2: Paint or cut their toenails.
0: Oh. Really? Again? Pretty much every question we get. Somebody has to bring that in.
2: Well, they know how you feel about it. Yeah, but you would do it. Like if Emily said...
0: Oh, God, I would pay somebody. Well, Emily, maybe that's an exception, but like my parents or somebody when they approach a stage in their life when they can't do it themselves, I just can't bring myself to do it.
2: Your parents, you wouldn't do it for
0: I would buy
2: parents.
0: Them one
2: you
0: of those...
2: You wouldn't have done it for Graham?
0: Guess I would if you mentioned her. Oh, God.
2: If she had said, Jason,
0: I would.
2: I need help with my
0: I would probably say I'm not qualified to do it, but I would get the
2: she
0: best.
2: Would say, I can't ask anybody else.
0: I would get the best nurse practitioner.
2: Just, I have an ingrown toenail.
0: Oh,
2: I need you to get out hurt.
0: I would get one of those telescopic things that you've seen those. You extend them and you can stand up and clip your nails.
2: No, I have not
0: it's
2: seen
0: like
2: it. Harry
0: almost
2: Carter.
0: Almost
2: it
0: remote control.
2: Like Lillian
0: yeah,
2: Byrne
0: exactly.
2: Or whatever.
0: It's in the old people catalog.
2: No, you would do it for her.
0: That's got to be dangerous. I mean, to have a remote trigger for a toenail clipper.
2: You can take a chunk off.
0: I mean,
2: and depending on somebody's medical condition,
0: exactly.
2: That could be...
0: That's high risk.
2: Yeah.
0: If
2: well,
0: they have diabetes or something.
2: I'm just saying.
0: Oh, my
2: you
0: God.
2: Would do it if somebody asked you. You wouldn't do it for me.
0: Depends on your state of infirmity.
2: Like today.
0: Like
2: right
0: if you were
2: now.
0: About to get your last rites and I was at your bedside and the priest is hanging over you.
2: Oh my God. Like, read me my
0: just,
2: rites.
0: Just one left. One last request.
2: And please cut and paint my toenails. Don't send me underground like this.
0: 62-1079. It's about their appearance. It's something that they feel they should be paid to do. I'm surprised it's this many people saying that if you want me to do this, there's one word that would give it away, I think. I'm trying to avoid it right now. If you want me to do this, you're going to have to pay me. 622-1079. What do you think it is?

0: All right, Morning Mix 719. Let's get your clue here in a second. For the not-so-impossible question, 14% of people say, you have to pay me if you want me to do this thing about their appearance. You have to pay me. 622-1079.
1: Would it be a haircut?
2: That's excellent. Too good. Too good of an answer.
0: It's about wearing something. Yeah, something that they're being asked to wear or use.
2: Maybe something too tight. Something that's too tight for them.
0: Okay.
2: Like, I'm not wearing that. It's too uncomfortable.
0: Mm-hmm. Well, you tried again. Thanks very much.
2: I tried that diet technique one time, remember? I would wear all my clothes would be so tight that I was very uncomfortable that would stop me from
0: eating. How effective was that?
2: It wasn't, but Arnold Schwarzenegger was talking about it on a podcast.
0: Those guys just do the show off their muscles. Hello.
3: Hello, Jay.
0: Hey, what you got for us?
3: All right, you got an answer yet?
0: No, what do you got for us?
3: No, how about wearing no makeup?
0: No makeup.
2: That's excellent.
0: God gave you beauty.
2: I come here
0: you don't
2: with
0: need
2: no
0: it.
2: Makeup on almost every
3: natural
2: day.
3: Beauty.
0: Yes, exactly. Natural beauty. Try it again. Thank you so much. See, she called you a natural beauty. Hello. Good morning.
4: Good morning. Did you get an answer?
0: No. What you got for us?
4: Is it shave?
0: It's not shave.
2: Very good.
0: A lot about hair and beards and stuff, but not that. Thank you. Mix, good morning.
5: Good morning. Did you find an answer yet?
0: No. What do you have?
5: I was wondering if it's plucking your nose hairs.
0: Yeah.
2: Or waxing them.
0: There's something satisfying about it. I would do that way before.
2: You would let me do that to
0: clipping
2: you?
0: Your toes.
2: Waxing them?
0: No, I would remove your nose hairs.
2: I don't have nose hairs.
0: We all do.
2: Yeah, but not like that.
0: Not hanging out, though. Right. Not it. Thank you so much.
2: No. A friend of mine told me a story. He let his girlfriend do that to him, both at the same time.
0: Well,
2: wax. And
0: there
2: was no way he was going to let the other side to be done after doing one, so he knew he had to do all or nothing. And he let her do it, and she was so satisfied, and he was in so much pain.
0: That's crazy. You need your nose hairs. That's silly. It protects your delicate nasal membrane. You know, where you store your bats in the cave there. You know that expression you like to use? I got a bat in the cave, Hanson.
2: Mm-hmm. Never.
0: All right. Coming back here.
2: Mister.
0: Let's see. Just a couple of minutes here. We're going to get the answer. We gave you a clue. It's something they're wearing. 622-1079. If you're going to get me to wear that, you're going to have to pay me.
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13: I'm CBS 13 meteorologist Emily Santum. We'll wake up Tuesday with lots of sunshine, and then we'll turn partly sunny in the afternoon. High temperatures for the day running into the middle 50s to near 60 degrees. Then a few clouds will filter in towards the afternoon, and we'll turn partly sunny. Tonight will turn mostly clear as lows drop down to the 30s with a light westerly wind. More clouds move in on Wednesday ahead of some late rain showers by the afternoon.
0: All right, right after Bruno Mars here, we'll get the answer. Not so impossible question. 14% of people say, you have to pay me to wear this. What do you think it is? 622-1079. Morning.

0: Oh yeah, morning mix 7:30.
1: Do this for no money.
0: Yes. I mean, it depends how cool or hip you think it is. But some people say nope. 14% of people anyway say you'd have to pay me to do this. I'm giving you my body for nothing in doing this act. 622-1079. What do you think? 14% of people want to get paid is to wear something. And what do you got there?
2: What's the answer?
1: Some sort of a costume, like a hot dog outfit or a sandwich board.
0: No, that's... All right, you're getting really close. Good morning.
3: I actually have two guesses, but I'll call back with my second guess.
0: Okay, what's your first one?
3: My first guess is a hat.
0: A hat. No, not just a hat. Thank you. Mix, good morning.
4: What about a hat?
0: It could be a hat, but there's something more specific. It could be a hat. It could be a sweatshirt. Could be a mug. Something specific about it we're looking for.
1: Try it again.
0: Thank you. Thanks for giving me that. Thank you.
1: You're welcome. I don't know what you were waiting for.
0: I was hoping you'd throw something up. Hello.
5: Hey. I think I got it. How about an article of clothing that advertises somebody's business?
0: Yes. Yes, business company swag.
5: Hey.
0: Yes, nice job. And they sell it. I love seeing small businesses supported, but sometimes they sell their sweatshirts and hats for crazy money just to be a walking billboard for their business. Nice job. But some people want to be paid for that. Who's this?
6: My name's Ellis.
0: Ellis? All right. Where are you from?
6: Clinton.
0: All right, Ellis. We're going to give you some tickets. We're going to offer you a few different shows here. Hang on a second, all right?
6: Thank you.
0: All right, so Ellis, choice is ZZ Top. Got Billy Idol. Yeah, Mumford & Sons, you said this morning. MGK. We're going to do I Love the 90s next week. Again, your chance to win. I Love the 90s, is it all next week?
1: It is.
0: Okay. We'll call it 90s week then. All right, we got to get an update.
1: I feel like we'll be listening to a lot of 90s tunes. I like that.
0: That's coming to you starting the 18th, but I got plenty of shows at the Waterfront in Bangor to give you through this week, and we've got plenty of cash, $2,100 coming up. The $1,000 minute momentarily. We'll let you know when to call, and we got birthdays coming up. 622-1079. If you want to send Desiree a birthday, she wasn't here yesterday, so we didn't celebrate without
1: you. Right, we got a bunch from yesterday.
0: All right, coming back here right after this update from CBS 13.
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9: Vice President J.D. Vance will be in Bangor on Thursday. Maine Republican Party announcing Vance will speak at the Bangor International Airport around 12:30. National Republican Party spokesperson tells us Vance will use his visit in part to claim Democrats have, quote, mismanaged the state, using their majorities to raise taxes and turn a blind eye to waste, fraud, and abuse. He says Republicans are focused on New England elections and that they're very aware Maine has had Democrats controlling the Blaine House and state legislature for the past 8 years. Maine is facing charges after police say two groups of young people were shooting at each other in Lewiston Sunday afternoon. It's the second shooting involving teenagers within the last week in Lewiston. While nobody was hit, there are bullet holes in several cars and buildings, and officers found numerous shell casings at the scene. Police have charged 21-year-old Jaden Shaw with reckless conduct with a dangerous weapon, among other charges. Police in Eddington are looking for your help to catch those responsible for a spree of weekend car burglaries. Ring camera video from one of the targeted homes appears to show two individuals moving from vehicle to vehicle. Police say several parked cars are broken into along Route 9 between midnight and 3 o'clock Sunday morning. As neighbors compared notes, more victims began coming forward. Investigators are asking residents and businesses to review their security camera footage for any suspicious activity. Now it's time for the forecast of meteorologist Emily Santa.
10: High temperatures on Tuesday will run into the middle 50s to near 60 degrees. We'll also start off with sunny conditions in the morning, then a few clouds will filter in towards the afternoon and will turn partly sunny. Tonight will turn mostly clear as lows drop down to the 30s with a light westerly wind. More clouds move in on Wednesday ahead of some late rain showers by the afternoon.
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0: You're going to have to work late. Our poor afternoon guy. He's in pain, so. Can you stay?
1: What happened?
0: I don't know. It's a medical condition. Probably shouldn't talk about it.
1: Well, you just did.
0: Well, I didn't give any details. And I didn't mention him by name. So, if you have a coworker who you know is really suffering, would you make the sacrifice? Would you stay here with me until noon today?
1: I can't stay till noon.
0: Okay.
1: But I can't
0: There's
1: stay
0: my
1: with
0: answer.
1: You. But I can't stay with you for a minute. For you, I will. But we're going to work on, while we're here together, work on the angle of your photo. We're going to take a better one.
0: Oh, okay. I don't think there's a good angle.
1: No, there is.
0: For me, I don't...
1: Underneath.
0: Coming from underneath. Well, I didn't come from underneath.
1: Like a child, like a toddler was taking the picture looking up at you.
0: Wasn't that bad.
1: It was pretty low.
0: Oh, boy. Okay, Desiree, we've got to do birthdays because we have cash to give away, $1,000 minutes.
1: Emily Van Camp. She was in The Resident, which was that medical drama, and Revenge.
0: 41.
1: 40. Close. Rami Malek played Freddie Mercury in Bohemian Rhapsody. Did a great job.
0: Yeah.
1: I probably pronounced his name wrong.
0: 43.
1: 45. Jason Biggs. He was Jim in American Pie. I don't know if he's done anything else. I've never seen American Pie.
0: 48.
1: Yes. Kim Fields. Tootie.
0: Tootie. 61.
1: 57. Yeah. Tony Hawk.
0: He's older than Tootie?
1: Yeah.
0: Holy cow.
1: He's old.
0: No, he was all over video games when we were kids, right?
1: Yeah, he still is.
0: Okay.
1: Still has stuff like
0: that. Yeah. I'm not in that space currently, but Tony Hawk. Well, all right, 59.
1: 58. Emilio Estevez.
0: 62.
1: 64. And Steve Winwood.
0: Stevie Winwood is 75?
1: 78. Happy birthday to
0: your aunt's music.
1: Yeah, it just makes me think of them. Okay, happy birthday to Mike Lewis, Mackenzie Gay, Corey Reardon, Jeremy Lizotte, April Stock, Cooper Collins, Jennifer Leonard, Tori Lint, Peter Parker, Michelle Cole, Lindsay Corson, McCann Stevens, and Taylor Axtell.
0: Happy birthday. We have to clear the lines here. We have to be fair before we ask for the contestants. So we just want to be transparent here.
1: Right. So yes. We're going to drop everybody.
0: Hello there.
4: Hi.
0: Hi. You're on the air, by the way. it's a little too early. We're going to give the cue in just a moment if you're calling for the $1,000 minute.
4: I was. Okay.
1: Yeah.
0: Try us back. Thank you. All right.
1: Okay. We're clear, but we're not giving the cue yet.
0: Okay. Not yet. Now. 62-1079. Now is the time to call. Just got to make it fair. People have questioned us, and there's no way we would try to rig or cheat or do anything inappropriate when it comes to $2,100. The $1,000 minute with the bonus jackpot. 10 questions, 60 seconds to win over $2,000.

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2: Got Melissa. Good morning, Melissa.
3: Good morning.
2: Where are you from?
3: Sydney.
2: All right, so Desiree got Melissa, who wants to win $2,100. You're back. You're recharged. You're a refreshed mom. I'm looking at you here from a great Mom's Day weekend, long weekend, ready to help Melissa win. What can you tell her?
4: Melissa, we only accept one answer per question. You can pass if you don't know an answer. You only have 60 seconds to answer all 10 questions. Good luck to you.
2: Okay, the jackpot is up to $2,100, and we hope it doesn't go up today because you take it all. And before I start the timer, here's number one. What is tomorrow's date?
3: The 13th.
2: Two, the word fridge is a nickname for what appliance?
3: Refrigerator.
2: Three, spell the word yacht.
3: Y-A-C-H-T.
2: Four, the Heisman Trophy is awarded in what sport?
3: College football.
2: Five, if both were alive today, who would be older, Elvis Presley or Frank Sinatra?
3: Frank Sinatra.
2: Six, where would you find your epiglottis?
3: In your throat.
2: Seven.
3: Your throat.
2: How many equal sides does a scalene triangle have?
3: Four. Three.
2: Eight. Oops, I Did It Again was a hit for what singer?
3: Britney Spears.
2: Nine. How many fluid ounces in two cups?
3: 4.
2: 10. Within 5 years. When was the first Harry Potter movie released?
3: 1994.
2: Oh, close. 2001. Did it feel earlier or later to you, Desiree, Harry Potter? It felt later to me, but 2001.
4: I would have gone with closer to what she said.
2: Okay.
4: Not that.
2: Seems like it's been around a while.
4: Yeah.
2: Mm-hmm. Okay. How many fluid ounces in two cups, Desiree?
4: 16.
2: Yes.
3: Oh, geez.
2: And the only other thing that burned you was that damn triangle question.
3: Oh, my God. I know. It was all caught up on squalene, but a triangle. Oh, geez.
2: And the only other thing that burned you was that damn triangle question.
3: Oh, my God. I know it was all caught up on squalene, but a triangle obviously only has three sides.

You guys, if you heard those questions and thought, you know what? I know about triangles. give us a try tomorrow for $2,130. And coming up next, the panic room. Mom and dad, let their adult kid live in the house.

0: Finally, Santa will wake up Tuesday with lots of sunshine and then will turn partly sunny in the afternoon. High temperatures for the day running into the middle 50s to near 60 degrees. Then a few clouds will filter in towards the afternoon and will turn partly sunny. Tonight will turn mostly clear as lows drop down to the 30s with a light westerly wind. More clouds move in on Wednesday ahead of some light rain showers by the afternoon.
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2: It's the Panic Room with Jay and Desiree.
3: Spit them out. Why would you shove a circus peanut in your mouth before?
4: Just one. I put two in there.
3: Of course.
4: That's what
3: it's
4: got to
3: go in pairs. Well, happy belated Mother's Day. I'm glad you brought your gift in with you.
4: I forgot I had it in my bag. I was like, ooh, circus peanuts for breakfast. Yes. But it did not hit the spot like I thought it was going to. Plus, I... Ooh.
3: Ew. God. Squirting out. Circus...
4: Wow, those are bright.
3: Peanuts, juice dripping through your hands, napkin. Blah.
4: Oh, blah. Right, man.
3: You could probably sell that.
4: We're back to that again.
3: On video. Okay. Somebody would enjoy that. Anyway.
4: Wait. Happy birthday.
3: Yeah?
4: To my wonderful husband.
3: Tom?
4: Tom.
3: I knew Tom was wonderful. Tom Weber. Happy birthday.
4: Happy birthday, Tom.
3: All right. Now we got to talk about this couple. Last kid moved out. Two kids. Son and a daughter, right?
4: Yes.
3: Daughter moved out, went to college.
4: Good for her.

0: lost a student loan.
1: Yeah.
0: To pay back.
1: Yeah, she's got some debt, and dad's like...
0: She graduated college.
1: Mm-hmm.
0: Just happened.
1: Let's move her back into her old room so she can save some money.
0: What?
1: Yes!
0: We just got the house to ourselves. We can walk around naked. We don't have to worry about anybody.
1: Oh, are we role-playing here?
0: I don't know.
1: Let's... Come on.
0: I don't know. I'm trying to follow along.
1: Let's move Cassie back in. My sweet angel.
0: My princess.
1: Princess Cassie. Come on. She could save
0: Cassie
1: money
0: for... Cassie does not want to live with us. She wants
1: absolutely
0: to move out
1: does. She just wants to move her boyfriend in with us, though.
0: Oh, the boyfriend's going to come?
1: Yeah. What?
0: I didn't know the boyfriend was coming.
1: Hey, I'm the father. You think if anyone should be upset about it, it's me, but no.
0: Well, it's the only way Cassie's going to come.
1: Good kid. I like him. She made a good choice. I want Cassie and Nigel.
0: Yes. Yes. Good American name. Kathy, what's it? Cassie and Nigel to
1: right.
0: move in.
1: I want him to move
0: Mom,
1: in
0: no.
1: to her old bedroom.
0: Mom says no way.
1: Mom says no way. This is the time we need to rediscover our relationship. We need to.
0: Yeah. And once we move him in, we might never get him out. So, mm-mm.
1: Yeah. Just for a couple of years so they can save some money and, you know, get a down payment on a house.
0: Yeah.
1: Or
0: Mom's not about it.
1: Apartments are so hard to find and they're so expensive. 622-1079. Team Mom or Team Dad here. Cassie and Nigel moving back in. What do you think?
0: I would love to have a Nigel around. I'm not going to lie.
1: 622-1079. Who are you rooting for here in the Morning Mix?

0: 107.9 The Mix. All right, Team Mom or Team Dad here. Mom is not down with letting her daughter and boyfriend move in. Dad is, which is surprising to me. He's all for it. It's like, you got to let these kids save money. There's not a lot of options now. Apartments are so damn expensive. And, hey, I like this kid. You know, I think we let him move in. Mom's like, no, this is our time. We put these kids through college, and now it's our opportunity to get to know each other again.
1: Mom wants to get.
0: Yeah, she wants to have the freedom to go back to when they were teenagers. 622-1079, the text line.
1: Usually I would be all for having them get their own place and make their own way. But in today's world, it is too expensive and she has loans to pay off. So I think they should let her stay there for a little while to save money. It's so much easier when you have somebody there to help, and she's going to need help because she's just starting. It's too expensive to live on your own.
0: So is that a good enough reason? They could give her money to get an apartment. Mom could take her out of her 401k, say, okay, stay out of my life. Here's some money.
1: Mom,
0: go live somewhere
1: else. Based on what you've said, told me about Mom, she may just do that.
0: Yeah.
1: She really wants to be
0: alone. She wants time with her husband again. And they haven't had the life that they had pre-kids. And now this is her opportunity to...
1: It's funny because in a lot of... couples that I know, it's been the opposite. The husband is ready and the wife is still holding on.
0: Yeah.
1: So this situation, this is a role reversal.
0: It was interesting to me.
1: My experience.
0: And for the perspective that dad is open-minded about having two kids right next door to their bedroom. I mean, that's a little unnerving to have your child and her boyfriend.
1: Well, there would have to be rules, I would
0: say. Yeah. All right, get more text here at 622-1079 and call us. Let us know what you think. Team Mom or Team Dad on this Panic Room in the Morning Mix.
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14: I'm CBS 13's Jeff Peterson in the news this morning. Ongoing legal challenge of transgender students competing in girls' sports continues. Officials will delegate over a citizens' initiative petition titled "An Act to Designate School Sports Participation in Facilities by Sex." That proposal has already been deemed valid by the Secretary of State's office. Now it's being challenged by Maine's Superior Court. One traffic stop in Bangor over the weekend ended up leading to two separate OUI arrests. Just before 1 a.m. on Sunday, officers pulled over a car for speeding on Main Street. 41-year-old Edward Garneau of Bangor was arrested for OUI. Officers also say one of his passengers, 30-year-old Jessica Boone of Stetson, argued with officers before leaving the scene. According to police, she later drove a different vehicle to the police department looking for Garneau. Officers say they observed signs of intoxication, and she was put through field sobriety tests as well, then arrested. An update on a cold case in Maine, the suspect that a 39-year-old murder case entered a not guilty plea in court. 63-year-old Stephen Bouchard of Windsor was 24 years old when his girlfriend was found dead at the Westbrook apartment they shared. Bouchard now stands accused of killing her. He appeared in court on Monday. Now it's time for the forecast with meteorologist Emily Sanum.
3: High temperatures on Tuesday will run into the middle 50s to near 60 degrees. We'll also start off with sunny conditions in the morning. Then a few clouds will filter in towards the afternoon and will turn partly sunny. Tonight will turn mostly clear as lows drop down to the 30s with a light westerly wind. More clouds move in on Wednesday ahead of some late rain showers by the afternoon.
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0: Talking to a mom here whose daughter works in home health care, $2,000 a month rent, says, let the kids move in.

0: Good morning. 107.9 The Mix in the 80s at 8. And back to the panic room here. Mom wants no part of having her daughter and the boyfriend move back in, back from college. They want to settle in Maine. They want a life together. Dad wants them to move in and thinks they could save some money, down payment on a home, and get ahead of things a little bit here. Mom's like, I have to prioritize our life together, our relationship. And he's like, no. It's like, we'll get to that. There'll be plenty of time. Let's just have the kids here for 2 or 3 years. They can save some money. And then we'll be together. Text line 622-1079.
1: Definitely yes to having daughter move back home to save money. She would have to get a job, pay a little or very low rent to adjust to paying her own bills and being responsible for herself. But no boyfriend. Unless it's a situation where they live together and need a roof over their head. I always told my son, if I have a roof over my head, you will always have one.
0: Situation with the boyfriend is they met in college. She was in college in Maryland, and he's from Maryland. So she wants to move him in.
1: And, I see. Yeah. They both want to move to Maine.
0: Yeah.
1: They have, yeah.
0: I would agree, and that's a place mom could compromise. Okay, yeah, your daughter can move in, but not the boyfriend. Because we're going to be feeding 2 mouths, providing hot water. I'm going to be doing laundry for this.
1: Oh, she is not looking forward to this. She does not want any part of this.
0: It extends her childhood.
1: Well, she doesn't know this guy like her daughter does. She's never lived with him. Who knows what his habits are? And
0: but she's opposed to the whole idea of having kids move back in because she wants that life back.
1: And it's more about the time with her husband than it is.
0: Absolutely. That's what she's saying anyway. And the fact that he's not fighting for that, does that give you pause? Does he think, my life is incomplete with just my wife? I need my kid in my life. It's not the same as it used to be with my wife.
1: I'm not with the mom on this one, Hanson. I know you think I always side with the mom, but in this case, I'm not on team mom. Not exactly. What I've learned, because I've made mistakes before in this very case, is that I would want a plan put in place for what their plan is to get themselves on their own eventually, of the kind of contributions they would be making and how long they would have to stay there, what their responsibility would be around the house, because they wouldn't just be freeloading and staying there.
0: This is supportive to mom. This is excellent. I think mom would appreciate. You look doubtful, dubious. Are you saying that not everyone can move to Maine and make a life?
1: Yeah, I am. I definitely am saying that. Depending on what your career choice is, what you went to school for, what you want to do.
0: There's not a place in Maine for you.
1: There may not be.
0: Really? Not everyone is welcome and can make a...
1: Everyone's welcome, but it's, you know, I would
0: want to... It doesn't sound very welcoming.
1: I would want to know what his plan is and what her plan is for their future. What career are you looking at?
0: That's good. Mom should interrogate them. Get the light out.
1: Yeah, that's it. Sit them down.
0: Time to a chair.
1: Put a little recording device right here.
0: Yeah, I like your line of credit. I like where you're going here. She doesn't have to fight him on the idea of having the kids in the house. She can say, okay, now let's take it at face value. They're going to move out in 2 years. Let's find out if they're going to be employable. Let's find out if they're compatible with staying in Maine. If they just crash here for 2 or 3 years.
1: Well, and then I want to know from my husband, what's the matter? You don't want to be alone with me?
0: I'd want to know that too. Exactly.
1: What's the matter? You don't want me to walk around the house in the buff all the time?
0: I mean, just think what you're missing here.
1: Yeah.
0: Me cooking naked.
1: We could do molds of my chest in the living room. We can cook.
0: Keep talking like that. Dad's going to lock the door, change the locks. These kids are not going to be welcome.
1: Mm-hmm. We can have a disco party. We can drink martinis. Be free.
0: Get our life back, honey.
1: We can let the moonlight hit our...
2: Come on.
0: I'll get a stripper pole.
1: Yes.
0: I'll buy that wardrobe you've always
1: wanted. What's the matter, babe? You don't want some of this?

0: 80s at 8, 107.9 The Mix. Let's get one more call here on the Panic Room and see if you're feeling what Desiree's putting down here.
1: Good morning.
0: Good morning.
2: What do you think?
1: All right, so as the boyfriend side of it, I've been there. I left my parents' house when I was 17. My mother was very abusive, and I said I had to get out of it. So the father of my girlfriend I had at the time, Portuguese family, excuse me, and they're very tight-knit on family. So they invited me into the house. And he says, but we're going to make a plan. We're going to plan for you to get a job down here. As soon as you're 18, get a job. You're going to start saving up. He helped me get my first car, get me in the right direction. Everything was great. So maybe something like that to create some kind of plan for this young couple, because face it, today I'm 41 and there is no way it's going to be easy for any young couple to maintain a house and rent and God only knows what else.
2: It is different now than when we were that age.
1: Extremely. Maine is gorgeous, so he might need to be given a heads up on how the winters happen up here.
2: Right.
0: But he's a sturdy chap. I think he could probably do some plowing, shoveling.
1: Oh, yeah, it's everywhere. But have some kind of plan, a five-year plan, two-year plan, three-year plan. And honestly, if I can buy a house with the right planning, anybody else can. I didn't think it was possible, and I did.
0: Good success story. So, inspirational.
1: Something like that. Save up the money. Put everything together. Yes, help mom and dad out, definitely, because you can't just live somewhere for free. That's taking advantage or taking things for granted. No way. But make a plan of a certain amount of years, and at the end of that year time, see where they sit, and can we do it? Okay, cool. Let's get you a house on your own, pay the mortgage, and they have their own house. As far as the mom wanting to be alone, I can understand that. But also within that plan that they can do, why not put it where, you know, mom and dad have their freedom. Mom isn't going to be responsible for making dinners every night. Maybe the kids can do it, you know, for them.
0: That's great. There's a lot of compromise here. You know, I like this.
1: Say it again?
0: There's a lot of compromise here. And the fact that you require, dad's not even thinking about them paying rent. Mom should say, okay, they're going to pay rent and we're going to use that money to go on cruises to make sure that we have quality
2: time
0: together.
2: Yeah. That came in on the text line too. Time away, just mom and dad.
0: Love it. Thank you so much. Great suggestions there, and congrats on achieving a home of your own through that hard work and that Portuguese guy who helped you out.
2: That's great.
0: Text line, yes.
2: Let them move in. If rents are 2G, charge them a portion, say $800. Put that money in a piggy bank and go away, just mom and dad. And I agree, not everyone can be financially successful in Maine. If they move in, then they are renters. They should be self-sufficient in all aspects. Family is there to help, not support you.
0: All right. There can be a happy medium where they can achieve some savings, because you're not going to get gouged at dad's house. He's not going to allow mom to charge him crazy.
2: I think mom
0: maybe $500 a month. Yeah. They gotta
2: I don't
0: be
2: think
0: able
2: $800
0: to
2: between two adults is asking a lot anyway.
0: No, if they're both employed, gainfully, no. It's
2: some
0: not
2: people
0: a lot.
2: Be asking that for one. So.
0: All right. Thanks so much for the comments. That's from the text line 622-1079 of the Morning Mix Panic Room on the 80s at 8 and Home Sweet Home. Motley Crue. Morning.
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0: 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We got our three-way here. Three songs from 1987. This is Lou Grant, the voice behind Foreigner for many years, Midnight Blue. It's good. Bringing back Tesla and Crowded House. Is there a country version of that? Didn't Ella Langley do it? Don't Dream It's Over? No. I didn't think of something else. Which one of those? 622-107.
1: What year was that again?
0: 1987.
1: 87.
0: Don't Dream It's Over. I know there was like a folk country version of that.
1: Really? Now I want to find it.
0: All right. Which one of those should win the three-way? Crowded House, Don't Dream It's Over, Little Susie from Tesla, or Midnight Blue, a little rock tune from Lou Graham, 622-1079. Vote on one of those on the 80s three-way. And the 80s today brought to you by Central. 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
13: I'm CBS 13 meteorologist Emily Santa. We'll wake up Tuesday with lots of sunshine, and then we'll turn partly sunny in the afternoon. High temperatures for the day running into the middle 50s to near 60 degrees. Then a few clouds will filter in towards the afternoon, and we'll turn partly sunny. Tonight will turn mostly clear as lows drop down to the 30s with a light westerly wind. More clouds moving on Wednesday ahead of some late rain showers by the afternoon.
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1: Hot.
0: Jamie G's mic's hot, too.
1: Oh,
0: Jamie G is tracking the antics of the stars. Jamie G is our Hollywood spy, our celebrity sleuth. What's going on with Britney Spears?
1: So I heard yesterday that after her OUI in March, she chose Maine as her rehab space.
14: Smart.
1: So she went, I didn't even know this place existed. It's in Camden on the water. Beautiful, beautiful place.
14: Water's
0: you
14: edge.
0: You knew about it, right?
1: Yep.
0: Visited a few
14: Water's
0: people.
14: Water's edge therapeutic.
0: See, she knows all about
14: rehabilitation
0: it.
14: Rehabilitation center.
0: She's threatened to send me there. And not for substance, just to get around her hair.
14: Yeah, right.
0: Well, Brittany will be in the $1,000 minute tomorrow.
14: Ooh.
0: The question will be, in what state did Brittany choose to do her rehab? All right, get ready for that.
14: Report required rehab.
0: Maine, the answer. There's a freebie for you. 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

0: Lou Gramm is going to run away with this, it looks like. People want the Midnight
1: Blue.
0: That's
1: what it looks like.
0: All right, we can vote on the three-way right now. Got votes for all of them. Midnight Blue from Lou Gramm, Tesla's Little Susie, and Crowded House, Don't Dream It's Over. Which one of those from 1987 would you like to win our three-way on the 80s and 8 in the morning mix?

0: 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There'll be a cornhole tournament with no entry fee and a $100 cash prize. Also, DJ Cole from Northwoods Outlaws will be spinning today's greatest hits. Marijuanaville has all sorts of specials that day, like 25 1-gram premium pre-rolls for $50. $15 on all disposables, live diamond and distillate. And Marijuanaville is now introducing the new Burning Dragon 2-gram diamond switches for only $25. 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

You know, 14% of people say they prefer not to wear clothing with advertising messages with logos on it. And some expect to be paid for it. That's what came out of the Not So Impossible. Say they prefer not to wear clothing with advertising messages with logos on it. And some expect to be paid for it. That's what came out of the Not So Impossible question this morning.

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8: Central Maine weather.
9: High temperatures on Tuesday will run into the middle 50s to near 60 degrees. A few clouds will filter in towards the afternoon and will turn partly sunny. Tonight will turn mostly clear as lows drop down to the 30s with a light westerly wind. More clouds move in on Wednesday ahead of some late rain showers by the afternoon. I'm CBS 13 meteorologist Emily Santham.

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You were great at picking out Capital Car Care in Augusta and shouting them out to get some surprise Aroma Joe's coffee and pastries yesterday. It was Pay It Forward Monday. It is thanks to Gardner Federal Credit Union. Let us know where we should go next.

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15: Central Maine weather.
16: High temperatures on Tuesday will run into the middle 50s to near 60 degrees. A few clouds will filter in towards the afternoon and will turn partly sunny. Tonight will turn mostly clear as lows drop down to the 30s with a light westerly wind. More clouds move in on Wednesday ahead of some light rain showers by the afternoon. I'm CBS 13 meteorologist Emily Santa.
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The average price of a gallon of gas in Maine is now over $4.50, according to AAA. 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
14: Central Maine weather.
1: High temperatures on Tuesday will run into the middle 50s to near 60 degrees. A few clouds will filter in towards the afternoon and will turn partly sunny. Tonight will turn mostly clear as lows drop down to the 30s with a light westerly wind. More clouds move in on Wednesday ahead of some light rain showers by the afternoon. I'm CBS 13 meteorologist Emily Santa.

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16: Central Maine weather.
17: High temperatures on Tuesday will run into the middle 50s to near 60 degrees. A few clouds will filter in towards the afternoon and will turn partly sunny. Tonight will turn mostly clear as lows drop down to the 30s with a light westerly wind. More clouds move in on Wednesday ahead of some light rain showers by the afternoon. I'm CBS 13 meteorologist Emily Santa.
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6: Central Maine weather.
7: High temperatures on Tuesday will run into the middle 50s to near 60 degrees. A few clouds will filter in towards the afternoon and will turn partly sunny. Tonight will turn mostly clear as lows drop down to the 30s with a light westerly wind. More clouds move in on Wednesday ahead of some light rain showers by the afternoon. I'm CBS 13 meteorologist Emily Santom.

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If you are a fan of boys lacrosse, we got some action this afternoon, presented by Central Maine Community College. 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
18: Central Maine weather.
19: High temperatures on Tuesday will run into the middle 50s to near 60 degrees. A few clouds will filter in towards the afternoon and will turn partly sunny. Tonight will turn mostly clear as lows drop down to the 30s with a light westerly wind. More clouds move in on Wednesday ahead of some light rain showers by the afternoon. I'm CBS 13 meteorologist Emily Santa.
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Very unreliable rumor, but girlfriend does love a costume change.

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11: Central Maine weather.
12: High temperatures on Tuesday will run into the middle 50s to near 60 degrees. A few clouds will filter in towards the afternoon and will turn partly sunny. Tonight will turn mostly clear as lows drop down to the 30s with a light westerly wind. More clouds move in on Wednesday ahead of some light rain showers by the afternoon. I'm CBS 13 meteorologist Emily Santa.
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Jay and Desiree will be there on Saturday starting at noon. 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

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It's the 60-minute afternoon mix. It's a whole hour commercial-free. You're going to love it. It's on right now. 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

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That's what's in the jackpot. And you just have to answer 10 questions in 60 seconds. I'll give you one of the answers right now. It's Alaska. 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

0: 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There'll be a cornhole tournament with no entry fee and a $100 cash prize. Also, DJ Cole from Northwoods Outlaws will be spinning today's greatest hits. 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And Marijuanaville is now introducing the new Burning Dragon 2-gram diamond switches for only $25. 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
7: 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Saturday, May 16th at the grand opening of Marijuanaville's second Lewiston location at 1384 Lisbon Street, right off 95 in Lewiston. There'll be tons of giveaways, with everyone receiving a free Marijuanaville t-shirt and a premium pre-roll. 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There'll be a cornhole tournament with no entry fee and a $100 cash prize. Also, DJ Cole from Northwoods Outlaws will be spinning today's greatest hits. Marijuanaville has all sorts of specials that day, like 25 1-gram premium pre-rolls for $50. $15 on all disposables, live diamond and distillate. And Marijuanaville is now introducing the new Burning Dragon 2-gram diamond switches for only $25. That's Marijuanaville, the cannabis superstore, 1384 Lisbon Street, Lewiston, Saturday, May 16th.
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Free T-shirts, plus special deals. 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Win cash in the cornhole tournament. It's going to be a great time. We'll see you out there. Marijuanaville in Lewiston for their big grand opening with 107.9 The Mix.

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